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4: Oras, alas 2:01 sa kahaponon. 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Mato ni IBP MISAR Chapter President Attorney Greg Valyugna nga respetuhon niini kung makikakita uga dugang membro ang minority black aron malangkata sa pwesto.

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1: Hello there, mga Magnum friends. It has been such a beautiful night here on Magnum Songs of the Heart. Thank you kaayo sa tanan nga naminaw og naguban-uban kanako karong gabi. 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Mga Magnum friends, before ko magbabay karong gabi una, I just want to take a few minutes to talk about something very important, ang mental health awareness. 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Sometimes, a kind word, a message, or a simple kumusta naman ka can save someone's day or even their life. So mga Magnum friends, kung namoy kaila nga murag na change ilang behavior lately, mas nihilo, mas irritable, unya permigi kapoy, ayaw dayon i-judge. Instead, try to understand. Try to listen, not just to respond, but to truly understand. Kay usahay, just listening and being there is already enough. And para pod sa mga nag-antos karon, those who feel like nga murag bugat na kaayo ang tanan, I want you to know nga you are not alone. Bisan pa nga feel nimo kay walay nakasabot nimo, naagyud na. Even if it feels hopeless right now, that doesn't mean it will stay that way forever. There are very dark days, but not all days are the same. O kung dili nagyud nimo kaya, please reach out sa imong pamilya, sa imong friends, or sa mga professionals. Asking for help is not weakness, it's courage, mga higala. Let's also be kinder to ourselves. Ampinga nato atong kog lingon. Love yourself and be proud sa imong naabot karon. So tonight, mga Magnum friends, let's practice kindness, not just towards others, but also toward ourselves. Be gentle with people. Kay tanan-tana ay unseen battles. And if you have the chance to be a light in someone else's life, even in a small way, do it. The world becomes a better place when there is more kindness. Again, this is Magnum Diana Mendoza saying, let the music hit and let your heart feel. Good night, everyone, and may your heart always find its song. Sleep well, mga Magnum friends, and see you again sa sunod nga higayon sa itong programang Magnum Songs of the Heart. Dinhi lang sa Magnum Radio 99.9, your news and music station.

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2: We are inspired by the words of St. Padre Pio when he said, "Pray, hope, and don't worry." With this, we would like to invite you to join us in the 7th Visayas Mindanao Conference of St. Padre Pio of Pietralcina Prayer Partners here in Cagayan de Oro City at Limkitkay Mall at the Atrium Hall. Together with you, we would like to reflect on the theme, "What the World Needs Now is Prayer." 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
1: Time check was brought to you by Sipalco, your electric service company since 1923.